Радио Зетра. 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Our colors will fade eventually, so if our time is running out, day after day, we'll make the mundane a masterpiece. Oh my, my, oh my, my love, I take one look at you, you're taking me out.

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That's why I made, if came at you sideways, I can't keep my lies straight.

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1: 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I just hope I can explain.

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You don't need money or fame or even a song to do it. You just need to believe that you can make a difference.

0: Радио Зетра. 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
1: 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You got me thinking about this damn thing.